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1: You made her catch you?
0: I don't know how I let this happen.
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0: The girl next door, you know?
1: Nah.
0: I don't know what to do.
1: Said it wasn't you.
0: All right.

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Generation on the move. 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